all of these moments just might find their way into my dreams tonight. But I know that they'll be gone when the morning light sings and brings new things. For tomorrow night you see that they'll be gone soon. Too many things I have to do. But if all of these dreams might find their way into my day-to-day scene, I'd be under the impression

0: Música sin filtros.
1: Hey, I was doing just fine before I met you. Drank too much and it's an issue, but I'm okay.